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Again, so torn on that. I love my pet snakes, but I love a good pair of boots, and I love a good duo. 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I sure do hope

0: Jolly Roll, hands up on 96.3 KHEY Country, El Paso's number one for new country. I'm Amber Banda with iHeart, and my podcast, Cruda with Amber Banda, I changed the name. I know cruda to a lot of you means hungover, which yes, it does technically, but it also means, you know, like raw or harsh a little bit. And that kind of sets the tone for the podcast. I'm not harsh, but I do like to get, you know, a little bit raw with my guests. Some of the guests that I have include Hudson Westbrook, who's here in El Paso. He's back here today with his tour at Cowtown Event Center. Past guests have been like Chris Young, Jesse from Midland, Cassie Ashton, Jackson Dean. I mean, a whole lot of country artists and then some. I have one of the characters from the show Murder Jones, if you're familiar with them. I have doctors on there. A whole lot of guests. So follow it. Cruda with Amber Banda. I'm going to try to put out new episodes every Tuesday. But in the meantime, you can go and get your fix with all the past episodes. And, you know, it's here locally in El Paso. So go check it out. Cruda with Amber Banda. Keep it here for more 96.3 KHEY Country.
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Eric Church, Drink in My Hand on 96.3 K Hey Country. He just seems like he would be a hard interview, but I don't know. 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

96.3 K-Hay Country. Bobby Bones here. Tomorrow morning, 8 a.m., we'll kick off your weekend with the Friday morning dance party. Then right after that, we'll play Easy Trivia. It's the best. 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

Hollywood with Jesus Take the Wheel on 96.3 K-Hay Country. Tony Lama is giving you the chance to win 4 tickets to UTEP home game plus dinner on them for 4. Go sign up and see the

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1: Hate How You Look by Josh Ross on 96.3 KHEY Country, El Paso's number one for new country. I'm Amber Banda with iHeart, and I'm grateful to be a part of your October 1st. It's spooky season. Let's listen to Not Headline News together, shall we?
2: 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Today is International Coffee Day. The difference between today and Tuesday's National Coffee Day is today we honor the thing used to mask cocaine shipments from Colombia. Today is National Hair Day, a day we pay tribute to the only thing on earth Jeff Bezos will never, ever own. New Apple CEO John Ternus is reportedly planning layoffs, just in time for the exciting new CBS show about a town we're all curious about, Cupertino. And DoorDash will pay New York City $131 million in fines. And yes, it'll be left outside the mayor's door in a soggy bag. This is Not Headline News with Amber Banda on 96.3 KHEY Country.
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Go follow me on social media at AmberBanda915. Instagram, Facebook, TikTok, YouTube. I take you behind the scenes. I do interviews. I do some pretty cool things. Go follow me at AmberBanda915. I'll talk to you tomorrow.

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It's Wayne D. and Tay. 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
1: Hey, free money's back Monday. 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Monday morning, we're going to be blowing out cash. In the meantime, it's Thursday. Group therapy's coming up next hour, Tay.
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1: 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That story, we're going to work through it together next hour. 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

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It's Wendy and Tay. And listen, no matter where you are in El Paso, the best country always plays here. 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

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UTEP football is back, baby. 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
2: 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Hey, you got a shot, though. 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
1: And we appreciate you hanging out. Listen, we recently caught up with Stella Lefty. She's our iHeart Country on the Verge artist. Just had her first number one song ever. We got some awesome content. Hit Instagram. You want to check it out. It's at Wayne D.

96.3 K Hey Country, El Paso's number one for new country. UTEP football is back, baby. 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It's Tay Hamilton, and K Hey Country wants to hook you up with the game day giveaway brought to you by Tony Lama. 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
1: If you're a hockey fan, great week for you. The NHL officially back. A lot of teams have already had their first games. The Rangers, Boston, Vegas Golden Knights, Nashville Predators playing tonight. It's Cody Johnson called Horseback.
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1: Hey, Gavin Adcock, new album out tomorrow. We're going to celebrate with him Saturday night. 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

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Then right after that, we'll play Easy Trivia. 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
1: Got to bring some positivity into your Thursday. 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

96.3 K Hay Country, El Paso's number one for new country. UTEP football is back, baby. 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

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What's going on? It's Wayne D and Tay. And listen, no matter where you are in El Paso, the best country always plays here. 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
1: 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We'll talk about that next.

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1: All right. Tay loves Halloween.
2: Love it.
1: I love Halloween.
2: Yeah.
1: Best time of the year to go to Disney, Halloween.
2: Oh, yeah.
1: Nightmare Before Christmas takes over the Haunted Mansion.
2: Christmas season is also great, too.
1: Valid. But if your name is?
2: Michael Myers.
1: Halloween obviously just got better for you.
2: Yeah, you could be getting beer for free for a whole year. You know Voodoo Ranger, mm-hmm. the beer? They're looking for anybody legally named Michael Myers, and they're willing to give you beer for a whole year.
1: If you share the name of a serial killer, they will reward you. Yeah. Feels backwards.

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What's going on? It's Wendy and Tay. And listen, no matter where you are in El Paso, the best country always plays here. 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

96.3 K-Hey Country, El Paso's number one for new country. UTEP football is back, baby. What's going on? 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
2: Hey, Free Money's back Monday. I want to make sure you're ready. Monday morning, we're going to be blowing out cash. In the meantime, it's Thursday. Group therapy's coming up next hour, Tay.
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96.3 K. Hey Country. What's going on? It's Wendy and Tay. And listen, no matter where you are in El Paso, the best country always plays here. Thanks so much for turning on 96.3 K. Hey Country, El Paso's number one for new country. 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
1: 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Hang on for two songs, and I'll share some with you.

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1: So what happens to all those red Solo cups after a party? Well, most of them end up in the trash, but Johns Hopkins grad Lauren Chow found a way to give them new life. 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
1: Ann Hudson is here. She's got stories about her favorite stars out there in Nashville. We call this segment Nashville News, and I know you got something cooked up now. What you got?
2: I do. Do you know that they're saying one of Taylor Swift's new songs could actually save a life? This is not a joke. I'll explain. Coming up in your Nashville News next.

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1: Well, good morning, Ranger. Love the show. I'm a heavy equipment operator in New Orleans, working at 3 to 3. Appreciate everything you do. You have a wonderful day.
0: Sure appreciate you, sir. 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

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Earl Dibbles Jr. is back with his Week 5 college football picks and dip 'em and pick 'em. That's coming up in two songs. Hang tight.

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7: 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I'm Granger Smith, your host. 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

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The King of Rock made his only appearance at the Mother Church of Country Music. Hang on for two songs, and I'll share more about what went down on this day in history coming up in two songs.

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1: Hey, stranger, yeah, I'm just up out round working. That's why I'm up so early, heading up to Indianapolis. Been rolling since 1 o'clock this morning. Love listening to your show whenever I come through Indy. Thank you. Keep doing what you're doing.
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Earl Dibbles Jr. is back with his Week 5 college football picks and Dip 'em and Pick 'em. That's coming up in two songs. Hang tight.

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Now, I know it's Friday, and that's already really good news, but how about a good news story to go on top of that? Hang on for two songs, and I'll share some with you.

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1: Hi, this is Chuck. Joe under Minnesota, working the night away. Strangers. Thank you.
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1: Ann Hudson is here. She's got stories about her favorite stars out there in Nashville. We call this segment Nashville News, and I know you got something cooked up now. What you got?
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0: 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My name is Bobby Bones on El Paso's number one for new country, 96.3 KHEY Country. Good morning, El Paso. 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
0: Let's go. Hello, welcome to Friday's show. Morning, studio.
5: Morning.
0: We're going to play easy trivia in 3 minutes. You guys want to loosen up a little bit?
6: Yes.
0: All right, buzz in by yelling your name. In the category of luxury logos, what symbol is featured in the logo of a luxury box Rolex? What's the symbol?
6: Eddie.
0: A crown. That's correct. Wow. What kind of whale is the largest animal on Earth?
7: Eddie. Buzzbox.
0: You just say it.
7: Blue whale.
0: Okay. Good. You guys do it pretty good.
6: What was the answer?
0: Blue whale.
6: Okay.
0: Okay. All right. Let's see what else we got here. What is sushi traditionally wrapped in?
6: Eddie.
7: Seaweed. Oh.
6: Seaweed.
3: Okay. Rice.
0: Seaweed. All right, Charlie. What do you want?
6: We'll get there.
0: All right, we're gonna play easy trivia coming up in just a few minutes. We've got a big show for you. Let's get started now.
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My name is Bobby Bones on El Paso's number one for new country, 96.3 K-Hey Country. Hey, what's up, guys? My name is Bobby Bones on El Paso's number one for new country, 96.3 K-Hey Country.

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1: Hey, girl, what's up? I know it's late, but I knew you'd pick it up. Nah, I ain't drunk. Okay, maybe I do have a little buzz, but that song came on, and I just thought what harm could come from one little call.

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But now it's like these county lines closing in on me. I see them everywhere together. It's hitting a little too close to home.

96.3 K-Hey Country, El Paso's number one for new country and UTEP football. It is back. And K-Hey Country wants to hook you up with the game day giveaway. It's all brought to you by Tony Lama. You can score dinner for four and four tickets to a Miners home game. And all you got to do, enter on that contest page at K-Hey.

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El Paso's number one for new country, 96.3 KHA Country. That is iHeart Country, world premiere music, Miranda Lambert's Ella Langley, Snakeskin Boots. I like it. Fun jam. 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My opinion means nothing. Your opinion means everything. Tap that talkback mic on the iHeart Radio app. Let me know.

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1: And a happy Friday to you. I'm Dusty. Thank you for listening. Hope your Friday's off to a good start. Josh Turner on the way. Get to Graylin James, too. Speaking of Graylin, he is on the big Kenny Chesney tour that's kicking off next year. Eric Church and Sheryl Crow on that the tour as well. It's going to be massive. And by the way, how would you like to actually be in Tampa as it gets kicked off? You and a guest, you get the tickets, backstage vibe room, plus get a golf cart tour of the tailgate and some other stuff, all thanks to Messina Touring Group. All you got to do to enter, hit us up on the iHeartRadio app, then tap the contest tab. You can enter right there. That simple. Good luck. Water at a Wedding next.

96.3 K Hay Country. And weekend plans, what you got going on? My oldest going to her first homecoming this weekend. Homecoming dance, she was asked. And, I'm not really sure how I feel about it. I mean, I'm excited for her. It's just a little girl's growing up.

96.3 K-Hey Country, and I'm feeling that randomness. You ready for it? Two songs. I've got your daily dose of randomness. Kenny Chesney first. Here's Carry On.

93.3 KHEY Country, El Paso's number one for new country. Speaking of Luke Combs, his new Category 10 location in Vegas at the Flamingo is officially opening at 11 a.m. Thursday, October 15th. 34,000 square feet. It's a pretty big place, just saying.

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1: 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Amy got called out sending mixed signals to a guy on Instagram. 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

It's 96.3 K-Hey Country, El Paso's number one for new country. UTEP football, it is back. And K-Hey Country wants to hook you up with the game day giveaway. It's all brought to you by Tony Lama. You can score dinner for four and four tickets to a Miners home game. 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
1: And I'm Dusty. I saw this story earlier in the week. Where was this when I was younger? I used to get made fun of when I was younger. People were like, dude, you're a nerd. Like, I was just, I kind of went to the beat of my own drum, you know, just different. Well, now being called the nerd is no longer an insult, not really offensive. New survey reveals that 83% of people would actually take it as a compliment. And some people say that they actually consider people that are a nerd attractive. It's considered being hot now. Again, where was this when I was younger? Instead, I was just made fun of and had no friends, but, you know. By the way, those people that were mean, they don't have friends now. Just saying. Be a nerd. Embrace it. Be you.
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0: 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Starting Monday, you got that cash to win. Spend it on what?
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0: There you go. 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Be ready. 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

It's 96.3 K-Hay Country, El Paso's number one for new country. And UTEP football, it is back. And K-Hay Country wants to hook you up with the game day giveaway. It's all brought to you by Tony Lama. You can score dinner for four and four tickets to a Miners home game. And all you got to do, enter

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I think this is rage bait, and I'm here for it. That next.

0: 96.3 KHEY Country. So today, Tombstone Pizza, they dropped this. I mean, it's totally rage bait, and I am here for it. They're offering up limited edition kits that they're pretty much calling the pizza that nobody asked for. Frozen pizza with a packet of candy corn to sprinkle on top. Candy corn pizza. It's actually, it hasn't gone on sale yet. It starts today here soon. I'm just saying. Just saying. They're going to do a couple other drops too. The 9th and then also the 23rd. By the way, only $1.31. Obviously, you know, for Halloween. Now you could just go buy a Tombstone Pizza and put your own candy corn on top, but being able to buy it. And the fact that so many people despise candy corn, well, I call it rage bait. I think it's fantastic. And would I eat this? Yes.
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Bobby Bones here. Hope you have a great weekend. Check out the Bobby Bones Show podcast. There was some food delivery drama at my house. Amy got called out sending mixed signals to a guy on Instagram. John Morgan stopped by the studio. 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
1: And thanks for listening on your Friday. I'm Dusty, a few minutes off from Luke Bryan. Get to Ella Langley, too, with Choosing Texas.
0: So that song, obviously, I mean, it's massive. Biggest single in Billboard chart history. How much has it brought in? So numbers were crunched. And by the way, this is also an estimate, all right? Using 2026 standards, digital sales, as well as audio and video streams, plus you add in radio airplay data, they estimate that it's generated around $13.9 million. And that's going to continue to grow just on the one song. It's insane. Now, I will say it's not like one person gets all of that. Like Ella doesn't get all of it because it's divided up. You got the songwriters, you got publisher, you got this, you got that. You got so many different things. But I'm sure that everybody involved in that song, yeah, their bank account's probably very happy right about now. Just saying.
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96.3 KHA Country, El Paso's number one for new country. And I think it's going to go for a 25th week. Just saying, sitting at 24 weeks. This song is massive. To Luke Bryan now, Country, and She Knows It.

96.3 KHAY Country, El Paso's number one for new country. And we are now 2 days into October. You got to start thinking about Halloween. Costumes. What's it going to be? I've got the list, what they're saying, some of the best pop culture Halloween costumes for 2026. Let's see what you think next.

0: 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And I found the list, best pop culture Halloween costumes for 2026, in case you're trying to, you know, get an idea on what you could be. A lot of these absolutely make sense. I mean, Spider-Man, massive. Spider-Man made the list. Michael Jackson back on the list again. Sabrina Carpenter. Pitbull, Charlie XCX. Dolly Parton, you knew Dolly was going to make the list. Taylor Swift and her friends coordinating shirts at the Knicks game. That's going to be a big one for groups. And then even the Bushes in Bad Bunny Super Bowl halftime show made the list. What do you think should be on there? I feel like there should be more like cartoon stuff or like character stuff. There's not many. What are the kiddos going to be? Let me know. Tap that talkback mic on the free iHeartRadio app. Or have they even decided? My youngest and her friends going as like Bluey and all the pals. It's going to be fun.
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Thanks for taking us with you on your Friday. Truly appreciate it. And don't forget, tomorrow night, iHeart Country House Party goes down. Gavin Adcock on the show tomorrow night. You can always catch that on the free iHeart Radio app, too. Stella Lefty, here's Boston.

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1: 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Amy got called out sending mixed signals to a guy on Instagram. 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

It's 96.3 KHEY Country, El Paso's number one for new country. And UTEP football, it is back. And KHEY Country wants to hook you up with the game day giveaway. It's all brought to you by Tony Lama. You can score dinner for four and four tickets to a Miners home game. And all you got to do, enter on that contest page at KHEY.

96.3 K-Hey Country, El Paso's number one for new country. And I know that 2028 seems like it's so far away, but in reality, it'll get here quick. They made the announcement that the Olympic Flame will actually make a historic 50-state journey before the LA 28 Games. It's going to be the first time it's ever done something like this, traveling through all 50 states. So it's actually going to start in Atlanta, the last U.S. city to host the Summer Olympics. And then it's just going to continuously go. They're going to have different ceremonies for it. It'll stop by different events and sporting venues. They say public celebrations will be planned along the way as well. So keep an eye out. I haven't seen anything pop just yet. And obviously, it's certain cities that it's going to go to. But that'll be fun to watch. It's just not until 2028, so we got some time. So.

96.3 K-Hey Country. And I always love it. Before Ella plays this song at her show, she always has a little conversation. And it's definitely a boost, you know? And it can help in different ways. You get a chance, just go through that rabbit hole and check them all out. Trust me. Love and life.

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It is back. And KHEY Country wants to hook you up with the game day giveaway. It's all brought to you by Tony Lama. You can score dinner for four and four tickets to a Miners home game. And all you got to do, enter on that contest page at KHEY.com.

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1: And I know somebody might yell at me for talking about this, but I feel like it's important because these are some of my favorite snacks of the holiday seasons. I'm just saying, Little Debbie has announced the 2026 holiday snack lineup with two new items. I'm just saying. They've got some old-fashioned donuts that they're going to drop.
0: All right, all right.
1: And hot cocoa mini muffins. I'm in. My favorite. I mean, the Christmas trees. Christmas tree cakes. I will sit and eat an entire box. That's why my wife won't buy them. She's like, you're going to eat multiple boxes. I won't buy them. So then I go to the store and buy them myself. And I hide them because my kids try to eat them. And those are my Christmas tree cakes. Just saying. All right. Back to October. Bailey Zimmerman on the way, Kane Brown too. Yeah, now I want some Christmas tree cakes, like really bad.
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1: 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And starting back on Monday, you got a chance of winning cash. This could be you.
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1: Thanks for listening on your Friday. I'm Dusty. I saw this story. Talk about just a feel-good story. And I love the fact that these young students they reacted, and in such a great way. So a group of Pennsylvania high school students, they worked together. Their school bus driver was actually having a medical emergency while driving. The vehicle was still moving. So these students, working together, applied the brakes, opened the doors, checked the driver's pulse, called for help, got all their classmates safely outside. They said that this quick response actually prevented a possible catastrophe. Obviously, the district celebrating the students as heroes. And yes, the bus driver will also be okay. But that's pretty awesome. Driver's already been cleared to return back to work, too. So that's pretty awesome. Shout out to those young individuals.
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And I'm Dusty. Thank you for listening. 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We'd appreciate it. As always, love, peace, and chicken grease. Never sweat.

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Happy Friday. What are your weekend plans? I probably have to take it easy a little bit. Still recovering from surgery, but I'm doing well. Right now, Zach Brown Band, Colder Weather on 96.3 K. Hey Country.

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0: Nate Smith, World on Fire on 96.3 KHA Country, El Paso's number one for new country. I'm Amber Banda with iHeart. And finally, I say finally because I feel late to the game on this. I went to the Spirit Halloween store. I usually go like mid-September when they open, but I went yesterday, the Gateway location by Lee Trevino. My daughter found a costume, which is a huge relief. And I found out that Spencer's, Spirit Halloween, Hot Topic, and the Box Lunch, they're all like the same company basically, which is why I was so surprised she found her costume. She's going to be a character from Murder Drones. And it's time to go start looking for your costume, buy your costume. You know, you get to ring the bell when you donate to the Children's Hospital. Now, I don't know if all the locations are doing this, but the one I went to, the Spirit on Gateway by Lee Trevino, you can buy a $5 raffle ticket and, you know, proceeds go to the Children's Hospital, but you are in the raffle for this really cool Halloween basket. Keep it here for more 96.3 KHA Country.
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Monday morning, the 9K payday is coming back. Do you want $1,000? Well, if you don't, then don't enter. But if you do, Monday morning at 9 a.m. is your first chance for that keyword.

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Hope you have a great weekend. 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There was some food delivery drama at my house. Amy got called out sending mixed signals to a guy on Instagram. 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

0: 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I'm Amber Banda with iHeart. 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

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We have an iHeartCountry world premiere. Miranda Lambert and Ella Langley, Snakeskin Boots. That's coming up in 5 minutes. But right now, Paul Swindell, little...

0: Jason Aldean, when she says baby on 96.3 KHEY Country, El Paso's number one for new country. I grew up on Beavis and Butthead, so whenever I see that song title, I think of the way Butthead used to say it. Hey, baby. I'm Amber Banda with iHeart, and if today's your birthday, happy birthday. You share a birthday with Trudy Styler. You remember that hit? Sting is 75. Dr. Jennifer Melfi on The Sopranos and Ray Liotta's wife in Goodfellas. Lorraine Bracco is 72. Live with Callie and Ryan, and it's not Ryan. Callie Ripa is 56. I think we're alone now. Tiffany is 55. And then I love this movie. You voted for him or you didn't vote for him. I don't know. Maybe you got a shirt that says you want to. Pedro Napoleon Dynamite. Efren Ramirez is 53. Happy birthday to them. Happy birthday to all of you here on 96.3 KHEY Country.
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3: 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A lot of new music is out today. Amy, what's up?
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1: 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Amy got called out sending mixed signals to a guy on Instagram. 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

Morgan Wallen with Been By Now on 96.3 KHEY Country, El Paso's number one for new country. I'm Amber Banda with iHeart, and Miranda Lambert knew she wanted Ella Langley for their retro Western-inspired collab. Their new song, Snakeskin Boots, came out today. It's the opening track of Lambert's 10th studio album, Crisco, which comes out today, came out today. And it's kind of like a Thelma and Louise type of theme. If you haven't heard it yet, well, we are playing it today as part of the iHeart Country World Premiere. And again, I don't know how to feel about the title, Snakeskin Boots. I have pet snakes. They've had their sheds. So maybe I'm just, in my mind, I'm thinking, okay, they're just using the sheds that they've already shed to use these snakeskin boots, because I love the song and I love Ella and Miranda, but I love my snakes too. So I'm a little torn. What do you think of the new song? Leave me an iHeart Talkback Mic message on the iHeart app. Keep it here for more 96.3 KHEY Country.

Ella Langley with Be Her on 96.3 KHEY Country. I love the videos on social media where all the Ella fellas are like singing a different lyric from it. Yeah. Right now, Luke Holmes, Rethink Some Things on 96.3 KHEY Country.

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heard Ella Langley with Snakeskin Boots on 96.3 KHA Country. Her new album, Crisco, is out today. It's supposed to have like a disco theme. I'm so excited to learn the line dances to that album and maybe even make one up.

0: Dan and Shay with Say-So on 96.3 KHA Country, El Paso's number one for new country. I'm Amber Bando with iHeart, and today is Name Your Car Day. Now, I have never named my car, but I have named my Harley, my motorcycle. No, it's not named Harley. It's named Everlong Blue. We talked about this yesterday. Zoli named their vehicle, really cool green sports bike named Betty. Now, there's this conspiracy about green motorcycles that they get into the most accidents. But honestly, I think it's just a percentage thing. Like, there's so little percent of motorcycles that are that color that, you know, if they get an accident, well, it's a higher percentage. You know, the math, it maths, whatever. And the cars or vehicles, they do name their vehicles because it makes it yours. So shout out to Zoli for listening. And if you name your vehicle, what is your vehicle's name and why? Or do you name your motorcycle, your scooter? Keep it here for more 96.3 KHA Country.
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3: 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It's Friday. A lot of new music is out today. Amy, what's up?
4: 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If you ask her how she shook the devil loose, boy, I'm
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Amy got called out sending mixed signals to a guy on Instagram. 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

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I'm Amber Bond, the With iHeart. 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

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If you want to check it out, YouTube at Amber Banda 915, talking with Chris Young.